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15: 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Awkward best man speech.

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Thank you for joining us this morning. Tim Allen here with a reminder about the old school run. Yes, a couple of tunes, a couple of old school tunes for the school run every weekday, 3:30, only here at Nation Radio. You

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0: sun always shines on TV, aha at Nation Radio. And if you like that, you like this. 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Nation
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Good morning, it's Queen. I Want to Break Free and Jimmy Nail. Ain't no doubt. It's Thursday, the 27th of August. It's Phil Hoyles. It's Breakfast on Nation Radio. In for Ange, it's Phil. And Ange is back on Wednesday. Money's but that for you very soon. Today is International Lottery Day. It's also World Rock, Paper, Scissors Day today as well. Not played that in years. Maybe you still play it as far as who's going to do the coffee run in work. If you still play Rock, Paper, Scissors, then are you just a true pro? Drop me a line today. 07740 938500. If you're celebrating your birthday today, many happy returns to you. You're celebrating with Barbara Bach, who's 79, the Bond girl from The Spy Who Loved Me. And also Denise Lewis is celebrating her birthday today too, as she turns 54. All celebrating birthdays today. If you are too, happy birthday from all of us at Nation Radio. Next to play, it's Lewis Capaldi.

0: It's a gorgeous song, isn't it? Lewis Capaldi and Stay Love. It's a Thursday morning. It's breakfast on Nation Radio. If you fancy getting in touch today, then your number is 07740938500. On the day that in 1955, it was on this very day, that the Guinness Book of World Records was first published for the very first time. I don't know about you, but every Christmas when I was a kid, I used to have one of those. And for some reason, the blue one, the navy blue one in the 70s always springs to mind. I don't know why that is. Maybe I just love that book. Who knows? It was also on this day in 2008 that Barack Obama became the first African-American to be nominated by a major party for president of the United States. And also on this day in 2024, Oasis announced a reunion tour 16 years after their split. And we all know how successful that turned out to be. Make me a
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21: Good morning. The A55 is moving well for the Britannia Bridge around Llanfair de PG through to Junction 9 for Treboth. Moving for the A55 for Penmaen Mawr, Doigabylchi, Llanfair Fechan. No delays for Bangor for Ruthin. Moving for Bala for Better Sicoed and Blaenau for Stiniog on the A470. And it's moving for Queens Ferry and Flintshire the A494. That's also on the move, and so is Wrexham Bypass with no delays for the Post House roundabout. That's the latest on the roads. I'm Hannah Cox.
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0: thing. It's Echo 100 and fantastic day. Before that, Jennifer Lopez and Love Don't Cost a Thing. Good morning, it's Nation Radio. It's Phil in for Ange. She's back on Wednesday morning from 6 o'clock on breakfast. Just checking what's happening in the papers today. And there's lots of talk about the rain today, of which there is going to be a lot. Rain and heavy thunderstorms spreading northwards into the southwestern area and central Wales by early dawn, bringing torrential downpours and a risk of localised flooding in some areas too. North Wales is going to start somewhat drier before the rain pushes through as well. This afternoon, heavy rain basically everywhere, turning thundery for a time as well. If you're going out anywhere today, you'll need your brolly.
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0: Do you know what? This is a really clever one today. I'm a slippery fish in a cloudy sea. Neither hook nor spear will actually capture me. With your hand, you must hunt and seize this fish to see that it ends up in the dish. What could it be? It's quite clever, isn't it? But at least it will be when you know the answer. I'm a slippery fish in a cloudy sea. Neither hook nor spear will capture me. With your hand, you must hunt and seize this fish to see if it ends in the dish. What could it be? Drop me a line on WhatsApp today. 07740 938500. It'd be great to hear from you today. Let's find out if you know the answer to the Ponderer. We'll reveal the answer in the next 20 minutes or so. Next to play Breakfast

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1: 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It's Nation Radio. Good morning. It's breakfast. It's Phil and Ange. She's back on Wednesday. It's George Michael and Too Funky. And before that, Taylor Swift, an anti-hero on the show today. If you're looking for something to do over the next few days, today in Swansea at the arena, there is Paul Smith and Happy. If you can't get there today, it's also going to be at Utilita Arena on the 29th. And also the Barry Fantasy Fun Day is happening today as well. Go and have a brilliant day in Barry Bados if you've got some free time. Just to recap on your question today for the Ponderer, I'm a slippery fish in a cloudy sea. Neither hook nor spear will capture me. With your hand, you must hunt and seize this fish to see if it ends up in the dish. What could it be? What's the answer? It's a very clever one. I like this one. 07740938500 is the number today. You can also get in touch on the Nation Play and, of course, our Facebook page as well. Great music coming up on Breakfast this morning. Music up next on the show from JLS. After the latest news on the roads, we'll update the details next.
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13: Good morning, 8:55 is moving well with no delays on the Britannia Bridge around 8 for Llan by the PG through to Junction 9 at Trebwth, moving around Park Menai and Bangor. It is looking slow for Abergele at the moment. The A55 seeing delays at Junction 23A at Penzan. Moving elsewhere though, A55 moving for Dobbs Hill. No delays for Queens Ferry or Flintshire, moving for Connors Quay and for Wrexham Bypass. That's the latest on the roads. I'm Hannah Cox.
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0: playing the biggest tunes at breakfast every single day of the week. Good morning. It's Nation Radio. It's Phil through till 10 o'clock this morning. We've got your golden hour after nine. Don't panic. We'll tease you with all the details a little bit later. That is the Doobie Brothers, What a Fool Believes, and JLS before that.
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0: So for today, the question was, I'm a slippery fish in a cloudy sea. Neither hook nor spear will capture me. With your hand, you must hunt and seize this fish to see if it ends up in the dish. It's a very clever one. I'm not going to lie. I really like this ponderer today. The right answer is soap. Of course it is, right? I'm a slippery fish in a cloudy sea, as in the bathtub. Neither hook nor spear will capture me. With your hand, you must hunt and seize this fish to see if it ends up in the soap dish. You know, it makes sense. And we'll play again tomorrow at the same time. Right, music coming up on Nation Radio at breakfast. This is the Eurythmics. Good morning.

0: It's the script and the crowd who are singing Wonderwall on Nation Radio at breakfast. It's Phil and Ange, got some great music playing right the way throughout the show today on DAB, Digital Radio, on FM, on the Nation Player, and of course your smart speaker at home and at the workplace. All you have to do is wake up your device and ask it to play Nation Radio this morning. Let's get your latest news across Wales updated for you next. 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
16: My beans have been to Mexico. They once went to Peru. My beans, they flew to Portugal, then went to Tuvalu. My beans were with me in Italy, then came with me to Greece. I slurped their sauce on Spanish shores. I nibbled them in Nice. My Heinz beans have seen the world. They've travelled far and wide because they are, as we all know, too good to leave behind.
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17: The top stories this hour. The Prime Minister's in South Wales today, continuing his listening tour of the UK. Andy Burnham will talk to people who, like many listening, are worried about finding decent jobs and keeping on top of rising bills. Our reporter Isabella Hudson has more.
18: Andy Burnham will spend the day with workers and apprentices, listening to their experiences of struggling with pay and the cost of living. The government points to the recent VAT cut on electricity bills as one way it's helping families. And with a meeting of him and the devolved government leaders due this autumn, there's a push for new ideas to help ease the cost of living.
17: More than 160 people have been killed and hundreds are missing after devastating flash floods and landslides in Nepal. Among the missing are 33 Brits. Homes, roads and bridges have been swept away close to the border with Tibet. Now, a stark warning for anyone whose children are suffering with asthma. The chance of a serious attack that sends them to hospital is more than four times higher this September as schools go back in Wales. Asthma UK Cymru says hidden dangers like classroom dust and autumn bugs are putting thousands at risk. Joseph Carter leads the charity in Wales. He says it's a major problem this time of year.
19: Around 100 children are being admitted to hospital roughly every September. And this is a quadrupling of the figure that you get in August, where the numbers are at their lowest. So it's a really scary time.
17: A former South Wales police officer is due in court later charged with sex offences and non-fatal strangulation. 33-year-old Ricky Hall, who was based in Swansea, is accused of raping and strangling a woman in the city while on duty in 2024. He's also facing charges for having a gun and for misconduct in public office. And the Met Office has issued fresh thunderstorm warnings for South Wales. We're told there's potential for flash floods as unsettled weather continues. It's in place until 10 tonight.
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17: A wet start with heavy rain and thunderstorms across Wales. Highs of 25 degrees. That's the latest. I'm Tom Preece.
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0: Hello, good morning. It's Thursday, the 27th of August. How are you feeling this morning? Music coming up from Billy Ray Martin after we start the hour with Aztec.

0: It's Billy Ray Martin and In Your Loving Arms. Just been reading about the summer box office breaking multi-year records. There's been lots of talk over the last couple of decades, probably, that the summer box office isn't what it used to be. I mean, if you think back to the 80s and maybe even the early 90s, the blockbusters in the summer were absolutely huge. Well, apparently Hollywood is closing out its strongest summer season in years this year, driven by a rare cluster of billion-dollar hits, including The Odyssey, which everybody's just raving about. Haven't seen that. I need to see that. Toy Story 5, I haven't seen that. I need to see that. Michael... Have you seen Michael? I haven't seen that. I need to see that. And Spider-Man, I so want to see that. Have you seen that? I haven't seen that. Global theatre revenue has bounced back to pre-pandemic heights, setting a massive holiday duel between Dune Part 3 and Avengers Doomsday. More news about that, I'm guessing, over the next few months. I need to go to the movies. I've not been in ages. What's going on?
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0: Right, they're making news in the showbiz today. Dolly Parton's funeral details have been revealed and the song she wanted to be played. That's making news today. And also Spider-Man Brand New Day, we mentioned the movies. It's set to overtake Titanic in the box office records. It's absolutely huge. And Kate Hudson and Matthew McConaughey on board for sequel to How to Lose a Guy in 10 Days. All making news in the showbiz for a Thursday morning. It's Phil through till 10. Next to play on Nation Radio. This is...

0: It's James Blunt and Tastes Like Summer. It's Phil Hoyles on Nation Radio. If Ange, she is back, of course, on Wednesday morning at breakfast from 6 o'clock. If you're tuning in this afternoon, don't forget Lee Jones is bringing you home and Mark Franklin is here after 10 o'clock this morning. Got some great music playing on the show right the way through till 10 o'clock, including the Golden Hour. That plays after 9 today. Make me a
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22: Good morning. An issue now for Conwy and the A55. It is currently blocked in both directions to an accident from Rhythm Road and Abergele at Junction 24 through to Penson and Abergele at 23A. There is a roadwork area there already, so it's adding to the congestion. On the move elsewhere for the A55, with no delays for the Britannia Bridge, Wrexham Bypass moving for the Post House roundabout at Junction 38, as well as the A5 Halton roundabout. That's the latest. I'm Hannah Cox.
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and Sunday Girl. David Bowie and Let's Dance before that. It's Philip Ange on Breakfast on a Thursday morning. So we're heading towards a nice long bank holiday weekend. Who's up for that? Hands up. This weekend, we're playing some of the biggest selling songs of all time. It's a number ones weekend on Nation Radio. It's a great number one. Then we're going to play all across the weekend. Make sure you tune in each hour. It all starts on Saturday morning from 10 o'clock. Join us across the weekend if you can. Music from Naughty Boy and Sam Smith on Nation Radio very soon after this plays from Pink on Breakfast next.

0: It's breakfast on a Thursday morning. It's Phil and Ange. It's Naughty Boy and Sam Smith and La La La.
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0: Right then, for today, as it's International Lottery Day, I thought we'd do some fast facts all about the lottery, right? When I was doing this, I thought, are we going to find any interesting ones? Oh boy, do we find some interesting ones. First of all, the earliest recorded lottery games were slips from the Chinese Han Dynasty around 200 BCE. It's a long time ago. Also making news in the fast facts today, vending machine danger. Statistically, you're more likely to be killed by a falling vending machine than you are to win a major lottery jackpot. Oh, that's a bit of a humdinger. And also in Canada, winners must correctly answer a skill testing mathematical equation before they're allowed to claim their lottery prize. Really? Does this still stand? I'd never win.
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1: Good morning. Still long delays. A full closure for the A55 in both directions. It is blocked to a police incident. Emergency services are on scene from junctions 24 at Abergele and Rhythlan Road through to Pensarn and Abergele at junction 23A. It's getting busier now for Wrexham Bypass on the northbound side of the A483 around junction 38 at the Post House roundabout. It is on the move though for the southbound side for the A5 halt and roundabout. So that's the latest. I'm Hannah Cox.
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It's Holly Johnson. It's Love Train on Nation Radio. It's Philip Ange. She's back on Wednesday. Don't forget Mark Franklin after 10 o'clock this morning. Golden Hour before that. Full details on that coming up within the next 60 minutes or so. 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You can cycle 100K for the Wales Air Ambulance. It's back for its third year this September. So grab your bike, hit the road and make every kilometre count. Get ready to push your pedals for 100 kilometres from Cardiff to Llanelli. Whether you're a seasoned cyclist or a first-time racer, this event is all about having fun, enjoying the scenic views and celebrating the local cycling community as well. Cyclists will make their way out of Cardiff, heading towards Bridgend, pedalling through Portalbert and passing through Swansea before finishing off in Llanelli. It takes place on Sunday, the 6th of September. It's just around the corner. For information on how you can get involved and how you can help save lives, visit nationplay.com and click on Nation Radio Wales. And the very best of luck. Music from Somba after years and years.

0: It's Nation Radio. It's Phil and Ange. She's back on Wednesday. Now, if you fancy dropping us a line today, then your number is 07740938500 on WhatsApp if you're looking for something to do today. Well, Between the Trees Festival is happening in Merthyr Mawr today. Kicks off today featuring indie folk music, nature talks, scientific workshops and storytelling in the woodland. And also we've got Family Fun Day happening in Barry as well. It's a free townwide event. It's running from 11 o'clock this morning through till 4 with dragon encounters, entertainment, games and street market stalls as well. And if you've got something happening very soon, maybe even today, drop me a line, let me know the details. 07740938500 is your WhatsApp number. You can also get your video notes and your voice messages in today as well. Right then, we've got an hour to go before we play the golden hour this morning. Great tunes on the way. Don't go anywhere. Let's get your latest news updated next.
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14: The top stories this hour. Andy Burnham's in South Wales today for the first time as Prime Minister. He'll be meeting people facing the same struggles as many listening this morning. Worries over jobs, pay and rising bills. Our reporter Isabella Hudson has more.
15: Andy Burnham will be spending the day meeting workers and apprentices, hearing firsthand about what matters most, secure jobs and help with everyday costs. The government says its recent VAT cuts on electricity bills is already helping ease pressure for many families. With a major meeting planned for autumn too, there's hope for joined-up action to tackle the cost of living right across the UK.
14: The PM also wants to discuss stronger collaboration between Westminster and the devolved governments. More than 160 people have been killed and hundreds are missing after devastating flash floods and landslides in Nepal. Among the missing are 33 Brits. Homes, roads and bridges have been swept away close to the border with Tibet. Now, one for parents this morning. New data suggests four times more kids with asthma end up in hospital once the school term starts. Asthma UK tells us that's because they're put back in direct contact with triggers like viruses and dust. They're also highlighting children's inhaler routines can often slip during the summer holidays. Joseph Carter leads the charity in Wales.
16: Whether it's teachers or non-teaching staff in a school, to be aware of how to manage children at school who've got asthma.
14: A former South Wales police officer is due in court later charged with sex offences and non-fatal strangulation. 33-year-old Ricky Hall, who's based in Swansea, is accused of raping and strangling a woman in the city while on duty in 2024. He's also facing charges for having a gun and for misconduct in public office. And the Met Office is issuing fresh thunderstorm warnings for South Wales. We're told there's potential for flash floods as the unsettled weather continues. It's in place until 10 tonight.
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14: A wet start with heavy rain and thunderstorms across Wales. Highs of 25 degrees. That's the latest. I'm Tom Priest.
0: 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It's Phil in for Ange, and we start this hour with the Happy Mondays

0: It's ABC and the Look of Love before the Happy Mondays and Step On, making news in your showbiz news on Nation Radio today. Prue Leith calls for lunchboxes to be banned in schools. Oh no, I don't know why that is. What's wrong with them? And also Harry Potter and Downton Abbey star Dame Maggie Smith left a huge eight-figure will. That's making news today. And apparently in the papers, nearly half of us wake up grumpy, irritable or easily annoyed immediately. It sounds a bit of a nightmare, isn't it? Just give me coffee first. I'm fine after a coffee. What's going
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0: Right, they're making news today. It's Thursday, the 27th of August. We had news last night, of course, that the Rocky Horror star and Home Alone star Tim Curry has passed away at the age of 80. Also making news, Dolly Parton's funeral details have been revealed and the song she wanted to be played, making news today. And also Spider-Man Brand New Day is set to overtake Titanic in box office records. That movie just keeps on growing. It's a massive movie at the moment. Music coming up on the show then very soon after the latest news on the road from Jesse J, after we play Alex Warren and Ordinary on Nation Radio Breakfast. They say

0: He's got a new album out tomorrow. He's very excited about it too. It sounds brilliant from what I've heard so far. Wild Child is out in 24 hours' time. It's Alex Warren and Ordinary on Nation Radio.
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0: So for today's topical tune, we're heading to the northern Japan area where nearly 2,000 volunteers have taken a part in what might be classed as the world's most unusual tug of war. Their challenge is pulling a 360-ton castle. It's a castle that's been moved after an earthquake damage was discovered back in 2015. And now it's slowly being returned to its original position as part of a major restoration project. And remarkably, around 8,000 people applied for the chance to help, with 1,800 selected to get their hands on the ropes. Working in teams of 80, the volunteers pulled on nearly 100-foot-long ropes attached to the historic castle, inching it forward whilst chanting together to keep time. The castle sits on rollers whilst it's being moved using a traditional Japanese technique called hikaya, and it's being used for centuries to relocate entire buildings without taking them apart. It's now become an important way to preserve historic landmarks for future generations. So we're looking for your topical tune today. If you've got a song that you think is really appropriate for that story, then drop us a line. 07740 938500 is the number. We'll play the winning song in the next 20 minutes.
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22: 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King Arthur's Camelot, the Giants of Avon Gorge, the Hound of the Baskervilles.
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25: The A55 still seeing severe delays. It is closed whilst the police deal with an incident for the A55 in Conwy from Abergele and Rhythlin Road on Junction 24 through to 23A for Pensarn and Abergele. And it's on the move elsewhere. A55 is moving for the Britannia Bridge, also moving for Wrexham Bypass. No major queues northbound on the A483 at Junction 38 for the Post House roundabout. There's no problems either southbound for the A5 Halton roundabout. That's the latest. I'm Hannah Cox.
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It's Nation Radio. It's Thursday morning. It's Prince and Little Red Corvette on the show today. So happening after 9 o'clock this morning, we've got your golden hour. All the details on that coming up very soon. Weather-wise for today, it looks like it's going to be a very wet and windy and rainy day. Rain and heavy thunderstorms spreading northwards into southern and central Wales from early dawn, bringing torrential downpours and the risk of localised flooding in some places today as well. Northern areas are going to start somewhat drier, but by this afternoon, it's going to be wet basically everywhere. Heavy rain and thundery showers continuing tracking north. It should be dry and brighter, but muggy further south as well. So muggy and wet. It sounds like a great day, doesn't it? Drop me a line. Let me know what it's like outside yours at the moment. 07740938500 is the number. Ratings on the way. Let's continue with this from Beyonce. It's Texas Hold'em.

0: What a tune. It's Breakfast on a Thursday. It's Phil Hoyles in for Ange. She's back on Wednesday. This is Nation Radio Wales. That is Pulp. Make me a winner. 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So there's a massive 700 grand to be won tomorrow on Make Me a Winner. 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
18: Good morning. Still a major closure for the A55 and Conwy. It is blocked in both directions to a police incident. The closure is from Abergele at Junction 24 through to Pensarn at Junction 23A. It's through the roadwork area, which is causing long delays. Delays are back to Old Colwyn all the way to St George and Kimnor Bay. It's also very slow for the diversion on the A547. The rest of the roads are moving fairly well. Wrexham bypass moving for the Post House roundabout. That's the latest. I'm Hannah Cox.
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0: 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Wake up with me this morning. My name is Phil. 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
0: So for today's topical tune, we're heading to northern Japan, where nearly 2,000 volunteers have taken part in what might be the world's most unusual tug of war. Their challenge is pulling a 360-ton castle. The Hiroshi Castle has been moved after earthquake damage was discovered back in 2015. And now it's slowly being returned to its original position as part of a major restoration project. And remarkably, around 8,000 people applied for the chance to help, with 1,800 selected to get their hands on the ropes. Coming through with some great song suggestions today, we've got Ed Sheeran and Castle on the Hill. Great suggestion. Frey Riddings says Castles. We got Grace Jones and Pull Up to the Bumper. Wet, Wet, Wet, and with a little help from my friends. High School Musical, We're All in This Together. Great choice. Squeeze, Pulling Muscles. Supergrass, Moving. Shaman, Move Any Mountain. Bill Withers, Lean On Me. And the Beatles and Come Together, all suggested today. We play this for Barbara and Mick in Resolving today. It's Wet, Wet, Wet, and with a little help from my friends.

0: Great tunes at breakfast. It's Nation Radio. It's Take That and Sweet July. Right then, after 9 o'clock, it's time for today's Golden Hour. Today, we're coming from the year that Cher had a big hit with this. It's Strong Enough. Have you guessed the year already? What about if we throw this into the mix? It's Suede. 07740-938-500 if you want to get in early. And your final tease for today, Len and Steal My Sunshine. A whole hour of great tunes on the Golden Hour. They all play after your latest news.
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18: Their top stories this hour. Andy Burnham's making the trip to South Wales today, the first since he became Prime Minister. The PM will talk to people who, like many listening, are worried about finding decent jobs and keeping on top of rising bills. Our reporter Isabella Hudson has more.
19: Andy Burnham will spend the day with workers and apprentices listening to their experiences of struggling with pay and the cost of living. The government points to the recent VAT cut on electricity bills as one way it's helping families, and with the meeting of him and the devolved government leaders due this autumn, there's a push for new ideas to help ease the cost of living.
18: Authorities in Nepal and Tibet say more than 1,300 people are missing after flash floods, including 33 Brits. At least 162 people are confirmed dead, and that death toll is expected to rise. Now, a stark warning for anyone who has children suffering with asthma. The chance of a serious attack that sends them to hospital is more than four times higher this September as schools go back in Wales. Asthma UK Cymru says hidden dangers like classroom dust and autumn bugs put thousands at risk. Joseph Carter leads the charity in Wales and says it's a major problem this time of year.
8: When 100 children are being admitted to hospital roughly every September, and this is a quadrupling of the figure that you get in August, where numbers are at their lowest. So it's a really scary time.
18: A former South Wales police officer is due in court later charged with sex offences and non-fatal strangulation. 33-year-old Ricky Hall, who was based in Swansea, is accused of raping and strangling a woman in a city centre while on duty in 2024. He's also facing charges for having a gun and for misconduct in public office. And the Met Office has issued fresh thunderstorm warnings for South Wales. We're told there's potential for flash floods as unsettled weather continues. It's in place until 10 p.m.
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18: A wet start with heavy rain and thunderstorms across Wales, highs of 25 degrees. That's the latest. I'm Tom Preece.
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0: It's your golden hour. It's Nation Radio. So we're coming from the year today that the euro currency was established, and also there was a nationwide scaffolding shortage in this year too, because 230 miles of scaffolding was being used to build the Eden Project biomes in Cornwall. And it's also the year of the last ever Noel's House Party.
1: The end of this show is not quite working out the way I thought it would, but anyway, it's an overworked expression when people say it's the end of an era, but for BBC Television, for the entertainment department, for me, and possibly you, it really is the end of an era. I hope your memory will be very kind to us after 169. Bye.

0: It's Nation Radio. It's your golden hour. It's Phil in for Ange. It's Jamiroquai and Cantip and Suede, and She's in Fashion from the year. Now, Rod Stewart and Rachel Hunter separated, and also the coming-of-age teen comedy American Pie was launched in this year, too. It's also the year that we had the final News at 10.
1: But now it's time to say, on behalf of all my colleagues here at ITN, it's time to say farewell to this programme. And to thank the millions of you who have watched us and who have said so many nice things about what we do. So finally, it's goodbye, News at 10. And from all of us here, good night.
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2: 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Wyn!

0: Nation Radio's Golden Hour. It's what we do after nine every weekday morning. It's Phil Hoyles in for Ange on Nation Radio today. So in this year then, the new cars started to be released twice a year for the very first time in this year. And also the British Soap Awards took place for the very first time. And in this year, we had a total solar eclipse.
1: We're beginning to see little beads forming at the end of the arc here as the last bit of sun is disappearing behind the moon. And there is totality. This is really wonderful. Now we've got midnight outside. Midnight at midday.
0: It was a weird thing, wasn't it? Happening in what year? 07740938500 on WhatsApp or find us on our Facebook page. Next song that plays on the Golden Hour is Anne Lee and Two Times at Nation.

0: It was a big number one in this year on the Golden Hour. It's Lou Bega and Mambo Number 5. I was watching a Andre Rio concert the other day and Lou Bega popped up in that. He pops up everywhere. Still to play on the show on the Golden Hour today. Sixpence None the Richer and Kiss Me is on the way next.
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0: So it's from the Reload album, Tom Jones featuring The Cardigans and Burning Down the House, and Sixpence None the Richer and Kiss Me on your Golden Hour today.
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0: So Mark Thompson is right, also Sarah Miller and James Walker. We've got Chloe Bennett, Emma Harrison, Ryan Foster, Lucy Palmer and Olivia Knight all coming through with 1999 on your Golden Hour today, which it absolutely is. We'll play a couple more songs from that year now then. Backstreet Boys, I Want It That Way, next to play on Nation.

0: Great tunes from 1 year on the Golden Hour today from Nation Radio. That is it for breakfast. Thanks very much for listening today. Mark Franklin is on the way to take you through your daytime. I'll be back tomorrow to get you ready for the weekend. We start at 6 o'clock in the morning. Have a brilliant rest of your Thursday. Your latest news is coming up. Don't go anywhere.
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21: The top stories this hour. Andy Burnham's in South Wales today for the first time as Prime Minister. He'll be meeting people facing the same struggles as many listening this morning. Worries over jobs, pay and rising bills. Our reporter Isabella Hudson has more.
22: Andy Burnham will be spending the day meeting workers and apprentices, hearing firsthand about what matters most, secure jobs and help with everyday costs. The government says its recent VAT cuts on electricity bills is already helping ease pressure for many families. With a major meeting planned for autumn too, there's hope for joined-up action to tackle the cost of living right across the UK.
21: At least 177 people are dead and dozens of Brits are among hundreds who are missing after severe flash floods in parts of Nepal and Tibet. A collapsed glacier is being blamed for the floods. Homes, roads and bridges have been swept away. Now, one for parents this morning. New data suggests four times more kids with asthma end up in hospital once the school term starts. Asthma UK tells us that's because they're put back in direct contact with triggers like viruses, colds and dust. They're also highlighting children's inhaler routines often slip during the summer holidays. Joseph Carter leads the charity in Wales.
23: We're calling for teaching staff, whether it's teachers or non-teaching staff in a school, to be aware of how to manage children at school who've got asthma.
21: A former South Wales police officer is due in court later charged with sex offences and non-fatal strangulation. 33-year-old Ricky Hall, who's based in Swansea, is accused of raping and strangling a woman in the city while on duty in 2024. He's also facing charges for having a gun and for misconduct in public office. And the Met Office is issuing fresh thunderstorm warnings for South Wales. We're told there's potential for flash floods as the unsettled weather continues. It's in place until 10 tonight.
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21: A wet start with heavy rain and thunderstorms across Wales, highs of 25 degrees. That's the latest. I'm Tom Preece.
24: Hello, good morning. Just gone 10. How are you this Thursday morning? Hope you're well. I'm Mark Franklin. Here's Clean Bandit and Anne-Marie with Rockabye.

0: Welcome to Nation Radio Wales. Really good to have you here this Thursday morning. I'm Mark Franklin. That was Maria Vidal and Body Rock.
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0: So this weekend, it is the bank holiday weekend. And then after that, we are on countdown to this year's Cycle 100K for Wales Air Ambulance. 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So we would love you to join us to Cycle 100K on Sunday, the 6th of September. A week on Sunday. I know, September already. Doesn't seem real, does it? This is back for its third year. Whether you are a seasoned cyclist or a first-time racer, this event is all about having fun and enjoying the lovely views and celebrating the local cycling community. So if you get involved, you'll make your way out of Cardiff. You'll head towards Bridgend. You'll then pedal through Portalbert and pass through Swansea before finishing off in Llanelli. So as I said, the date is Sunday, 6th of September. If you want more information, how you can get involved and help save lives, head to our website, nationplayer.com, and then click on Nation Radio Wales. And if you're taking part, have fun. Music coming soon from Savage Garden.
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Nation Radio Wales, soundtracking your Thursday morning with the best variety of hits. Amy in Abergavenny says, working from home today with a toddler, not a great combination. If you hear somebody screaming for snacks in the background, colleagues, it really isn't me. Bless you. Matthew in Batalba wants to say happy anniversary to wife Laura, 5 years today. Happy anniversary to both of you.

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Much appreciated. 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

0: Hello, Sophie in Cowbridge in South Wales. She says, Thursday morning vibes are spot on Nation Radio today. They could be even vibier. In brackets, is that even a word? I don't think it is. But anyway, if you could get on Bruno Mars and I Just Might. Well, there you are, Sophie. That was for you. And thank you for your WhatsApp. Right, it's almost 11. News headlines next. And then I'm going to play classic Madonna.
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8: The top stories this hour. The Prime Minister's in South Wales for the first time since taking office, and he's promising to do this for the people of Wales.
9: I help people with the cost of living, which is my main focus because I know life is still too hard.
8: Andy Burnham will be spending the day meeting workers and apprentices in Puttalbert. He'll be hearing firsthand about what matters most, secure jobs and help with everyday costs. The PM's just told us the funding for Tata Steel is a big part of that.
9: The world's biggest green steel production, now that is a huge prize for Wales, and UK government is providing the backing for Tata and the workforce here. It's no accident that I'm here.
8: 33 Brits, including a 13-year-old girl, are among hundreds of people missing after devastating flash floods in Nepal and Tibet. 180 people are believed to have been killed in both countries, but that number's expected to rise in the coming days. Now, a stark warning for anyone who has children suffering with asthma. The chance of a serious attack that sends them to hospitals four times higher this September. It's as schools go back in Wales. Joseph Carter leads the charity here.
10: When 100 children are being admitted to hospital roughly every September, and this is a quadrupling of the figure that you get in August, where the numbers are at their lowest. So it's a really scary time.
8: A former South Wales police officer is appearing in court charged with sex offences and non-fatal strangulation. 33-year-old Ricky Hall, who was based in Swansea, is accused of raping and strangling a woman in the city while on duty in 2024. He's also facing charges for having a gun and for misconduct in public office. And the Met Office has issued fresh thunderstorm warnings for South Wales. We're told there's potential for flash floods as the unsettled weather continues. It's in place until 10 tonight.
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8: A wet start with heavy rain and thunderstorms across Wales, highs of 25 degrees. That's the latest. I'm Tom Preece.
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12: Just gone 11. Hello, this is Mark Franklin. Hope you're having a really good Thursday. Let's get on some classic Madonna. Here is Holiday.

0: Welcome to Nation Radio Wales. Hello, Gareth. Gareth is in Cardiff. He says, happy Thursday, counting down the hours to the August bank holiday weekend. Yeah, I think most of us are. Hello, Sarah in Swansea. This is for you because you are so nicely. Taylor Swift.
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13: Did you know Wales is absolutely bursting with myths and legends, says Anne? And number one on my list is the legend of the Red Dragon. Then tomorrow we'll look for the legendary fairies of Pennold Castle, adds Dick. But first, let's try the legendary Welsh cakes, quips George. Yes, let's start there, laughs Anne.
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0: 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Welcome. Do you remember, not so long ago, we were enjoying really, really hot weather and glorious sunshine?
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0: Well, how things have changed. I mean, if you've been out or you've just looked out the window, you'll know that today is not a very nice day. In fact, for a large part of Wales, the Met Office have a yellow weather warning in place for thunderstorms. Seems crazy now, doesn't it? So, which areas are affected a little later on? Blaenau Gwent, Bridgend, Caerphilly, Cardiff, Carmarthenshire, Ceredigion, Conwy, Denbighshire, Flintshire, Gwynedd, Anglesey and Merthyr Tydfil as well. Other areas that will be impacted include Monmouthshire, Neath Port Talbot, Newport, Pembrokeshire, Powys, Rhondda, Swansea, Torvain, Vale of Glamorgan and Wrexham as well. Essentially, we are looking at a broad band of thunderstorms, heavy rain and potential lightning and thunder and hailstorms as well. I think that pretty much covers every base, doesn't it? It's not going to be a nice day today at all. Right, music on the way next. I'm going to play you a song, in fact, the title track from the biggest selling album from 91 and 92.
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12: 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We'll have the biggest tunes to get up to. On a Thursday morning, we'll have Angela's Fast Facts. We'll have The Ponderer, all the latest news, showbiz and travel to get you going on a Thursday morning. And, of course, the golden hour after 9.
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3: 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Are you?

0: Love this. It is the current song from Somber, and it's called My Body Isn't Ready, and you just heard that here on Nation Radio Wales. It's nearly midday. News headlines on the way shortly, and then it's an hour of 80s tunes on the Nation 80s Takeover. And we're going to begin with the choice from Mark in Newport.
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10: The top stories this hour. For the first time since taking office, the Prime Minister's in South Wales making this promise to the people here.
11: Good growth in every postcode, and that applies to all parts of the UK.
10: Andy Burnham spending the day meeting workers and apprentices in Portalbert. He'll be hearing firsthand about what matters to them, secure jobs and help with rising bills. And the PM's told us Wales could even be given more devolved powers.
11: Maybe there's an argument for deeper devolution, so more power into the cities and the regions of Wales, to, you know, the North Wales working more with the North West, or Mid Wales more with the West Midlands.
10: A man's been charged after police stopped a stolen taxi travelling the wrong way down the A55 dual carriageway in North Wales. The car was intercepted on Monday night following a collision with a cyclist. 31-year-old Dara O'Grady faces charges including causing serious injury by dangerous driving. A former police officer has appeared in court charged with raping a woman while on duty. Ricky Hall, who's 33, worked in Swansea as a constable for South Wales Police. He appeared at Bristol Magistrates Court earlier. He denies the charges in connection with the alleged incident in February 2024. He'll next appear on the 28th of September. Now, one for parents today. New data suggests four times more kids with asthma end up in hospital once the school term starts. Asthma UK tells us that's because they're put back in direct contact with triggers like viruses, colds and dust. Joseph Carter leads the charity in Wales.
12: However, it's teachers or non-teaching staff in a school to be aware of how to manage children at school who've got asthma.
10: And the Met Office has issued fresh thunderstorm warnings for South Wales. We're told there's potential for flash floods. It's in place until 10 tonight.
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10: A wet start with heavy rain and thunderstorms across Wales, highs of 25 degrees. That's the latest. I'm Tom Preece.
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13: And we are into Thursday lunchtime, albeit a very wet one. Hello, good afternoon. I'm Mark Franklin, just gone 12. Mark in Newport, you're getting us underway on the takeover today with this from Wham.

Emma in Bridgend. Hope you enjoyed hearing this tune. You asked for the Bee Gees and you win again on the Nation 80s Takeover from Nation Radio Wales. Hello, David in Barry. David wants to wish wife Helen a happy 47th wedding anniversary. He says, 47 years of putting up with me, you deserve a medal. This was her song back in the day. Modern Girl, Sheena Easton.

0: Rachel in Prestatyn says, my bank holiday weekend starts at 5 p.m. today. I have a long weekend and I am so excited. I bet you are. Enjoy every last bit of it as well. Thank you for your WhatsApp asking for the Communards. That was for you. Never Can Say Goodbye on the Nation 80s Takeover from Nation Radio Wales. We head to Merthyr next and wave to James. Hello, James. I'm going to play your Alison Moyet song in just a few minutes. Nation
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11: 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I'm celebrating finding my glasses. So what more could you want? Put the kettle on, pop a cork, and listen to the show. With our friends at Nathaniel Cars in Bridgend, Cardiff, Cumbrian, and Swansea. It's the happy...

Hello, Lucy in Cumbrian. She says, I've just completed a mountain of washing and cleaning, now rewarding myself with a cuppa and a biscuit, and hopefully U2's Pride in the Name of Love on Nation Radio. There you go. That was for you on the Nation 80s Takeover. Hello, Andrew in Penarth. He says, happy Thursday. Very happy one for me because I'm now off work until next Tuesday. Heading to Pembrokeshire for the bank holiday weekend tomorrow. Currently packing the car. And looking forward to it very much. I bet. You know, it seems like so many people are having a long weekend this weekend. Good for you. This is Elton John and Kiss the...

0: Claire in Neath, that was for you, Erasure and Stop on the Nation 80s Takeover from Nation Radio Wales. Hello, good afternoon, this is Mark Franklin. Simon in Caerphilly says, hello, am I working hard or hardly working? I'm erring on the side of hardly working. Roll on the weekend. For you, coming next, I'm going to get on to POW. Nation
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0: 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Have a good rest of your Thursday. Stay dry. Thunderstorms are on the way. Up next, News for One, then Tony Shepherd is here. 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
13: the top stories this hour. The Prime Minister's in South Wales today for the first time since taking office. And he's promising to do this for the people of Wales.
18: Help people with the cost of living, which is my main focus because I know life is still too hard.
13: Andy Burnham will be spending the day meeting workers and apprentices in Port Talbot. He'll be hearing firsthand about what matters most, securing jobs and helping with everyday costs. The PM's told us the funding for Tata Steel is a big part of that.
18: The world's biggest green steel production. Now that is a huge prize for Wales, and UK government is providing the backing for Tata and the workforce here. It's no accident that I'm here.
13: Well, during his visit, the PM says Britain's offered £5 million to Nepal and is ready to send emergency responders after devastating floods. At least 273 people are dead, while dozens of Britons are among hundreds missing in Nepal and Tibet. Suraj Sigdal, a charity worker in Kathmandu, he says it's proving very difficult to reach affected areas.
22: The flash flood did not just wash out the houses, but it also took away the road access. Almost all the bridges are gone, and even the communication towers are lost, and power.
13: A former police officer has appeared in court charged with raping a woman while on duty. Ricky Hall, who's 33 and worked in Swansea as a constable for South Wales Police, attended Bristol Magistrates Court. He denies the charges in connection with the alleged incident in February 2024. There's been a 50% fall in the number of asylum seekers being temporarily housed in hotels. Home Office figures also show a 20% drop in applications for refuge in the UK. And Top Gear is to return after being taken off air following Freddie Flintoff's crash. The former cricketer was seriously injured while filming the show in December 2022. The BBC hasn't revealed who will be presenting the programme yet.
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13: Very wet with heavy rain and thunderstorms, chance of local flooding, highs of 25 degrees. That's the latest. I'm Gavin Rutsen. Nation
23: 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Good afternoon, Tony Shepherd here. Lovely to be back with you on Nation Radio with a great soundtrack for your Thursday afternoon. 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

0: 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I'm Tony Shepherd, back in 2026 with big news for you. 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
12: 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I'm celebrating finding my glasses, so what more could you want? 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It's the happy hour!

0: It's Nation Radio across Wales, and I'm Tony Shepherd. And the recent heatwave has driven a demand on NHS services here in Wales, according to latest figures. The total numbers waiting for treatment by the NHS here in Wales has risen again, though two-year waits have dropped slightly. It's been such a pressure on the emergency services, and the heatwave really hasn't helped matters here. Right, on the way here, more great music for your Thursday afternoon at Nation Radio Wales. Nation
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0: It's Ray playing on Nation Radio. Good afternoon, Tony Shepherd with you. Latest headlines for 2 o'clock on the way in just a moment for you, locally, nationally and internationally. And then Thursday afternoons, Throwback Thursday, back to the 90s selection. We've got some good ones this afternoon. I think you'll like these. It's a great little selection. We'll kick off with a huge 80s icon, formerly of a very famous double act, but releasing solo material in the 90s. We'll play one of her big songs first up.
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13: The top stories this hour. For the first time since taking office, the Prime Minister is in South Wales making this promise to people here.
14: A big part of my drive is good growth in every postcode, and that applies to all parts of the UK.
13: Andy Burnham's spending the day meeting workers and apprentices in Port Talbot. You'll be hearing firsthand about what matters to them, secure jobs and help with rising bills. And the PM's told us that Wales could even be given more devolved powers.
14: Maybe there's an argument for deeper devolution. So more power into the cities and the regions of Wales, to, you know, the North Wales working more with the North West, or Mid Wales more with the West Midlands.
13: Elsewhere in the UK has offered £5 million to Nepal following the devastating flash floods. 33 British nationals, including two young teenagers, are among the hundreds missing. More than 270 bodies have been recovered. The floods were caused by a collapsed glacier. Dr. Hamish Pritchard from the British Geological Survey has been looking at how to stop disasters like this.
15: One thing that can be done, apart from trying to prevent the melting in the first place through climate mitigation, is when hazardous lakes are identified, they can be drained to lower those lake levels safely before they become a threat. So that is probably the only real active intervention you could make.
13: A former police officer from Swansea has appeared in court accused of raping a woman while on duty. 33-year-old Ricky Hall faces charges including rape, misconduct in a public office and carrying Parva spray without permission. He's been released on bail and will appear at Bristol Crown Court next month. We're being reminded to stay safe when out and about today as rain and thunderstorms batter Wales. A yellow weather warning is in place across the whole country until 10 p.m. tonight. And in football, Cardiff have signed centre-half Christian Bielik from Championship rivals West Brom. The Polish international has signed a three-year contract with the Bluebirds. Meanwhile, Swansea have added midfielder Stephen Eustachio to their squad after agreeing a deal with Porto.
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13: Very wet with heavy rain and thunderstorms, a chance of local flooding, highs of 25 degrees. That's the latest. I'm Gavin Rutsen.
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0: Good afternoon. Lovely to be here with you. Tony Shepherd with you. And following a successful career with the Eurythmics, Annie Lennox released solo material in the 90s. This was one of her singles.

0: Luther and Janet's The Best Things in Life Are Free on Nation Radio's Back to the 90s. I'm Tony Shepherd. Stay here, just moments away from more 90s classics. It's a British punk rock duo who I'd completely forgotten about from 1994, which we'll get a track on for you, which made, I think, the top 10 off the top of my head. And the Lighthouse Family play next at Nation's Back to the 90s.
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0: Andrew Hosier Burn, that's Too Sweet on Nation Radio. Tony Shepherd here, soundtracking your afternoon, getting you through with a fine playlist of music with the best variety of hits. More classics on the way after 3 o'clock, including an old school run double play, one of them from Blur. I've not heard for quite a while. It's just going to sound really, really good this afternoon. So we'll do that after 3. Meantime, let's get you up to date with your headlines for 3 o'clock next at Nation Radio. Nation
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17: The top stories this hour. The Prime Minister's in South Wales for the first time since taking office, and he's promising to do this for the people of Wales.
18: Help people with the cost of living, which is my main focus because I know life is still too hard.
17: Andy Burnham spending the day meeting workers and apprentices in Port Talbot. He says he'll be hearing firsthand about what matters most, including securing jobs and help with everyday costs. The PM's told us the funding for Tata Steel is a big part of that.
18: The world's biggest green steel production. Now that is a huge prize for Wales, and the UK government is providing the backing for Tata and the workforce here. It's no accident that I'm here.
17: Elsewhere, and more than 350 people are now known to have died in Nepal's devastating flash floods. Over 1,300 are missing there and in neighbouring Tibet, including 33 from the UK. The disaster is believed to have been triggered by a glacier collapse. Suraj Sigdal is a charity worker in Kathmandu. He says it's proving very difficult to reach affected areas.
19: The flash flood did not just wash out the houses, but it also took away the road access. Almost all the bridges are gone, and even the communication towers are lost and power.
17: A former police officer has appeared in court charged with raping a woman while on duty. Ricky Hall, who's 33 and worked in Swansea as a constable for South Wales Police, attended Bristol Magistrates Court earlier. He denies the charges in connection with the alleged incident in February 2024. There's been a 50% fall in the number of asylum seekers being temporarily housed in hotels. Home Office figures also show a 20% drop in applications for refuge in the UK. And Top Gear is to return after being taken off air following Freddie Flintoff's crash. The former cricketer was seriously injured while filming the show in December 2022.
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17: Very wet with heavy rain and thunderstorms, chance of local flooding, highs of 25 degrees. That's the latest. I'm Gavin Rutson.
0: Afternoon, thanks for making us part of your Thursday afternoon. I'm Tony Shepherd here with you at Nation Radio with a Cure classic in just a moment. And this right now from Madonna, playing at Nation.

0: Paper Scissors Day today. There's a bit of fun for you. Also, National Burger Day. Well, we know what's for tea already then. This is Nation Radio, and that's Blondie. Tony Shepherd here. Make me a
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0: Rama. It's an 80s classic, Love in the First Degree on Nation Radio, and Blur with the inimitable Song 2 just before that on Nation's Old School Run. More Old School Run classics tomorrow afternoon at around about this time and tomorrow morning. See if you can work out our mystery year on the Golden Hour, back with you at 9 a.m. See if you can work it out from the songs and the clues, the things that were going on around here and around the world. George Ezra playing for you in just a moment after your latest travel. 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
13: 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We'll have the biggest tunes to get up to. On a Thursday morning, we'll have Angela's Fast Facts. We'll have The Ponderer. All the latest news, showbiz and travel to get you going on a Thursday morning. And of course, the Golden Hour after 9.
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6: We've seen slow traffic on the A55 Britannia Bridge inbound and outbound between the mainland and Anglesey. The rest of the A55 generally busy but moving on Traffic Wales cameras. We've got a problem in Wrexham on the A541 Mould Road. Outbound towards the A483, it's blocked for an

0: between Moise Gwynn Road and Burst Road, and it's slow inbound up towards Wrexham General Railway Station. And we're also seeing slow traffic on the A483 southbound and the A5 northbound to the Halton roundabout. That's the latest. I'm Simon Field.
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18: The top stories this hour. The Prime Minister says he's sending a big sign of support towards rebuilding industry in Wales. Andy Burnham's been visiting Port Talbot, where he says the UK government will help build the world's biggest green steel production. The PM's also urging Wales to consider introducing city and regional mayors, like in England. He says the move could deepen devolution and spread power to local areas.
19: Good evidence that the more you invest power at the very local level, the more you create the conditions to drive growth. And I want Wales to have an offer from the UK government as to how we might deepen devolution here.
18: The King and Queen say they're heartbroken and send their most profound sympathy to those affected by the flash flooding in Nepal. More than 350 people are known to have died, while 1,300 others are missing there and in neighbouring Tibet. They include 33 from the UK after a glacier collapsed, striking an area popular with tourists and hikers. Here's Australia's Foreign Minister Penny Wong.
20: At least 34 Australians are amongst those missing. We understand these Australians were part of separate
12: pilgrimage and tour groups. I'm not in a position to provide any further details about them at this stage.
18: A former police officer from Swansea has appeared in court accused of raping a woman while on duty. 33-year-old Ricky Hall faces charges including rape, misconduct in a public office and carrying parva spray without permission. He's been released on bail and will appear at Bristol Crown Court next month. We're being reminded to stay safe when out and about today as rain and thunderstorms batter Wales. A yellow weather warning is in place across the whole country until around 10 p.m. tonight. And in football, Cardiff City have signed centre-half Christian Bielik from Championship rivals West Brom. The Polish international signed a 3-year contract with the Bluebirds. Meanwhile, Swansea City have added midfielder Stephen Eustachio to their squad after agreeing a deal with Porto.
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18: Turning dry and mild this evening, then more showers tomorrow morning. Highs of 23 degrees. That's the latest. I'm Gavin Rutten.
20: Thank you. Just gone 4 o'clock and I see the rain makes its return to Wales today. We'll get some tunes on for you to get you through though. Prince coming up after Lionel.

some amazing skills in songwriting came out of Paisley Park, didn't it? It's Prince, 1999, on Nation Radio. Wales' best variety of hits are right here across Wales in what is, I would say, the dying embers of our summer. Rain back today, thundery showers on and off, dry patches. We've got it all thrown at us today. We'll see how the rest of the week goes. But yeah, bank holiday weekend, hopefully we'll be okay. Kenny Loggins coming up. This is Taylor Swift.

0: Kenny Loggins and Footloose on Nation Radio Wales. Good afternoon, it's Lee here. Hope you've enjoyed. If you've been to the Barry Fantasy Fun Day today, it's just about finished and wrapped up there, and you've managed to stay out of the showers, which is all good. I did nip to Cardiff Bay yesterday, which I've not done for absolutely ages, by the way, and they've got one of those long, sort of tall tower rides, which I've not seen before, and yeah, I didn't pluck up the bravery to get on that in the fairground yesterday in the bay. Let's continue your tunes this afternoon across Wales. I've got the awesome Aerosmith, do some Carly Rae Jepsen for you, and your latest travel update is on the way next.
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6: Well, in Wrexham, the A541 Mould Road blocked on the westbound side, queuing because of an accident between Maesgwyn Road to Burst Road. The northbound A5 Churn Bypass, that's queuing up towards the A483 at the Halton roundabout. Into Wrexham, the A541 Mould Road also slow just around Wrexham General Railway Station. Looking at about 10 minutes to get through the queues there. And the A55 Britannia Bridge slow in both directions between Junction 8 and Junction 9. That's the latest.
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power ballad and a song that, of course, was a soundtrack to a big disaster movie back in the day. 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Peter Gabriel's awesome Sledgehammer is coming up after doing

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1: Well, the westbound A541 Mould Road in Wrexham is blocked at the moment, queuing because of an accident between Myskin Road and Burst Road. The A55 Britannia Bridge slow in both directions between Junction 8 and Junction 9 for Trebor. Southbound A483 Wrexham Bypass, that's slow down towards the A5 at the Holton roundabout. And in Flintshire, the westbound A494 slow once again between Drome Corner and Queen's Ferry. Looking at about 15 minutes to get through the queues there. That's late.
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0: That is a band who've brought us many number one tunes over the years, and this weekend on Nation Radio Wales you can hear our number ones weekend. Big number one songs from across the decades on the bank holiday weekend. Right, talking of some new music for you, keep me on after 5 o'clock. I'm going to do that tune that everybody seems to be talking about right now. A lot of people have got a lot of love for that song called Boston. It's by Stella Lefty, and we'll do it after 5.
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7: The top stories this hour, Andy Burnham's made his first official trip to South Wales after taking over as Prime Minister. The PM's been in Port Talbot, where he's pledged to support the reindustrialisation of Wales. Our reporter Jack O'Connell has been with him.
11: It's not often that reindustrialisation, renewable energy and Neath Rugby Club come up in the same conversation, but that's exactly what was on the agenda for the PM today. During his visit to Port Talbot Steelworks, he spoke to apprentices about how we can start manufacturing in Britain again, create more jobs and tackle the cost of living. I asked him what the government are doing to secure more jobs in places like this.
17: Hoping to build the world's biggest green steel production. Now that is a huge prize for Wales, and UK government is providing the backing for Tata and the workforce here. It's a big statement from me around the reindustrialisation of Wales.
11: Burnham's also announced plans to meet with leaders of Wales, Scotland and Northern Ireland in October.
7: In other news, and 33 British nationals are among 1,300 people missing following the flash floods in Nepal and Tibet. Over 350 are known to have died in the disaster, thought to have been triggered by a glacier collapse. The King and Queen say they're heartbroken by what's happened. The UK government's pledged £5 million in aid. A Cardiff man's admitted causing the death of a passenger and injuring two others after his car flipped over on a motorway near Heathrow Airport. 31-year-old Adil Sabir pleaded guilty to dangerous driving after the crash last October, which killed William Bailey and left two men seriously hurt. He'll be sentenced in November. A number of homes have lost power after Wales was hit by a series of thunderstorms earlier. A yellow weather warning remains in force until 10 p.m, covering the whole country. And Top Gear is to return after being taken off air following Freddie Flintoff's crash. The former cricketer was seriously injured while filming the show in December 2022. The BBC hasn't revealed who will be presenting the programme yet.
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7: Turning dry and mild this evening, then more showers tomorrow morning. Highs of 23 degrees. That's the latest. I'm Gavin Rutten.
0: Is it really nearly home time yet on a Thursday? Come on, I've got some Samantha Mumba coming up for you soon. We'll start with the absolute classic that is Madness and It Must Be Love.

Samantha Mumba, got to tell you, on Nation Radio, Lee here. How's it been for you finding things to do? Has it been all right today and this week? Only a few more days left across that bank holiday weekend. For me, it was the Egyptian Museum and trying to keep things as free as possible today. Yeah, you know how it is. Human League's coming up. This is fresh. It's new to Nation from Stella Lefty. This is Boston. On a train.

0: Human League, Nation Radio, Friday tomorrow, the weekend will be here. Not just any old weekend, it's the bank holiday weekend. Yeah, another big Banky H rolls around. Make me a
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24: Wrexham, the westbound A541 Mould Road, still blocked because of an accident between My Screen Road and Burst Road. The A55 Britannia Bridge still looking slow in both directions between Junction 8 and Junction 9 for Treforth. In Flintshire, the westbound A494 slow between Drum Corner and Queen's Ferry, looking at about 15 minutes of queues there. And the southbound A483 Wrexham Bypass also looking slow, just heading down towards the A5, the Holton roundabouts. That's the latest.
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Amy Winehouse and Valerie, Nation Radio Wales. Update on the news and the showbiz for you across the day. The sad news pouring in yesterday, actually. Tim Curry, we were sad to lose yet another big celebrity yesterday. That was in the news. And we'll continue to do so today. Lots of people and celebrities paying tributes to the brilliant work Tim Curry has done in his career. Also, other news today. Apparently, Buckingham Palace is hiring new staff members with roles offering some big, generous benefits, so they say. Starting salary of just over £30,000. Living on site, that'd be a good gig, wouldn't it? Full-time kitchen porter. It is 45 hours a week, though, but you do get to, Monday to Sunday, you do get to stay on the premises. Not a bad thing, really, I guess. What's your address? Just send it to back in

0: Tiny Young Cannibals, Good Thing, Nation Radio. Cheers for choosing us. It is Lee here. And this is pretty cool, actually. It's coming to Wales very soon, September the 6th. It's a Sunday. 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Now, that'll take you on the route from Cardiff to Llanelli. You'll go through Bridgend, pedalling through Port Talbot, and then passing through Swansea, finishing off in Llanelli. Whether you're new or a seasoned cyclist, a first-time racer, fancy just enjoying the scenery at your own leisure, then please find out more now. 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Travel's coming up in a mo, and I'll do some Hanson. Nation
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15: Starting in Gwynedd, the A499 closed in both directions because of an accident between the Penygroes turnoff and the Fanthurog turnoff. That's having an impact on the A487 as well. Westbound A541 Mould Road at Wrexham still looking very slow because of an earlier accident between Myspin Road and Burst Road. The A55 Britannia Bridge slow in both directions between junctions 8 and 9. And the southbound A483 Wrexham bypass slow towards the A5. That's the latest.
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0: Hey, how you feeling? How's your Thursday gone? All right, just coming up to 6 o'clock. Lee here, getting you home across Wales with, listen, the big show coming up from 7 tonight, the happy hour with our friends at Nathaniel Cars and Wynn, belting out some good happy tunes for a Thursday before the bank holiday weekend kicks in tomorrow. Nation
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8: 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We'll have the biggest tunes to get up to. On a Thursday morning, we'll have Angela's Fast Facts. We'll have The Ponderer. All the latest news, showbiz and travel to get you going on a Thursday morning. And of course, the golden hour after 9.
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17: The top stories this hour. The Prime Minister says he's sending a big sign of support towards rebuilding industry in Wales. Andy Burnham's been visiting Port Talbot, where he says the UK government will help build the world's biggest green steel production. The PM's also urging Wales to consider introducing city and regional mayors like in England. He says the move could deepen devolution and spread power to local areas.
18: Good evidence that the more
3: you invest power at the very local level, the more you create the conditions to drive growth. And I want Wales to have an offer from UK government as to how we might deepen devolution here.
17: The King and Queen say they're heartbroken and send their most profound sympathy to those affected by the flash floods in Nepal. More than 350 people are known to have died, while 1,300 others are missing there and in neighbouring Tibet. They include 33 from the UK after a glacier collapsed, striking an area popular with tourists and hikers. Here's Australia's Foreign Minister, Penny Wong.
18: At least 34 Australians are amongst those missing. We understand these Australians were part of separate pilgrimage and tour groups. I'm not in a position to provide any further details.
17: A former police officer from Swansea has appeared in court, accused of the rape of a woman while on duty. 33-year-old Ricky Hall faces charges including rape, misconduct in a public office and carrying parva spray without permission. He's been released on bail and will appear at Bristol Crown Court next month. Sales at the National Lottery operator fell by 14% in the last quarter to £784 million. Alwyn says it's down to bigger Euro Millions jackpots last year and a major technology upgrade. And in football, Cardiff have signed centre-half Christian Bielik from Championship rivals West Brom. The Polish international signed a three-year contract with the Bluebirds. Meanwhile, Swansea City have added midfielder Stephen Eustachio to their squad after agreeing a deal with Porto.
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17: Turning dry and mild this evening, then more showers tomorrow morning. Highs of 23 degrees. That's the latest. And Gavin Rutten.
0: Nation Radio. Just gone six. Maybe you've been the lucky one avoiding the showers in your part of Wales today. Thanks for getting us on. I'll do some Simple Minds after we start right now with a legend.

This is the home of Breakfast. Back tomorrow morning on Nation Radio. Lee here right now, though, with a fresh new tune for you from James Blunt, Tastes Like Summer. It's new. And

0: Well, musically, she is absolutely ageless with that Confessions 2 album, and also, you know, pretty much facially as well, ageless. Well into her 60s, Madonna on Nation Radio Wales, and it is Lee here getting you home for your last bit of your Thursday before the happy hour tonight. Travel's coming up in a minute. If you're still out travelling, I will do a 90s anthem. Not even a one-hit wonder, I suppose, but a tune which did the rounds for a while from Kim Appleby that you'll be singing along to.
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16: Well, in Gwynedd, the A499 partially blocked now because of an obstruction on the road between the Penygroes turnoff and the Fanthrurog turnoff, still affecting the A487. That's looking very slow as a result of that. Better news at Wrexham, though, the westbound A541 Mould Road traffic started to ease there. That earlier accident has been cleared out of the way. In Denbighshire, reports of an accident on the A494 at Corwen, just up towards the A5104. That's the latest.
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0: 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Lee here. Harry Styles is coming up in a minute. Keep me on for that, and I'll do some Swing Out Sister for you as well. But look, tomorrow is a big day, or it could be for you. Make me a
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12: With A499 in Gwynedd, it's still partially blocked in both directions. Traffic queuing because of an earlier issue between the Penygroes turn-off and the Llanthurog turn-off.

0: It's also impacting the A487. That's looking very slow as a result of traffic being diverted. Better news, though, in Denbighshire, the A494 at Corwen back to normal. That earlier accident near the A5104 has cleared out of the way. That's the latest.
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0: Well, that's your Thursday done. As far as driving home is concerned, if you're still out and about, then keep us on, of course, on the Nation Player app. If you've got us on the smart speaker, but do listen to Win Evans and Happy Hour. He's coming up for you in just minutes from now. Have a good Thursday evening.
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6: Top stories this hour. Andy Burnham's made his first official trip to South Wales after taking over as Prime Minister. The PM's been in Port Talbot, where he's pledged to support the reindustrialisation of Wales. Our reporter Jack O'Connell has been with him.
7: It's not often that reindustrialisation, renewable energy and Neath Rugby Club come up in the same conversation, but that's exactly what was on the agenda for the PM today. During his visit to Port Talbot Steelworks, he spoke to apprentices about how we can start manufacturing in Britain again, create more jobs and tackle the cost of living. I asked him what the government are doing to secure more jobs in places like this.
8: Hoping to build the world's biggest green steel production. Now that is a huge prize for Wales, and the UK government is providing the backing for Tata and the workforce here. It's a big statement from me around the reindustrialisation of Wales.
7: Burnham's also announced plans to meet with leaders of Wales, Scotland and Northern Ireland in October.
6: In other news, and 33 British nationals are among 1,300 people missing following the flash floods in Nepal and Tibet. Over 350 are known to have died in the disaster, thought to have been triggered by a glacier collapse. The King and Queen say they're heartbroken by what's happened. The UK government's pledged £5 million in aid. A Cardiff man's admitted causing the death of a passenger and injuring two others after his car flipped over on a motorway near Heathrow Airport. 31-year-old Adil Sabir pleaded guilty to dangerous driving after the crash last October, which killed William Bailey and left two men seriously hurt. He'll be sentenced in November. A number of homes have lost power after Wales was hit by a series of thunderstorms earlier. A yellow weather warning remains in force until 10 p.m, covering the whole country. And Top Gear is to return after being taken off air following Freddie Flintoff's crash. The former cricketer was seriously injured while filming the show in December 2022. The BBC hasn't revealed who will be presenting the programme yet.
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6: Turning dry and mild this evening, then more showers tomorrow morning. Highs of 23 degrees. That's the latest. I'm Gavin Rutten.
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14: Let's do it for your Friday Eve, shall we? We're nearly at the end of the week. Hello, I'm Roberto. It is 8 o'clock with Bruno Mars on the way after we kick off, as always, with three big ones from the 80s.
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14: I've got some Climie Fisher in here for you tonight. Nina Cherry on the way as well, calling out all the immature men with one of her biggest songs. First up, Irene Cara's Flashdance, playing for you on Nation.

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0: Definitely the biggest song of the year. Since it came out, it's got like over a billion streams on Spotify, always getting requests to play it as well. The brilliant Olivia Dean's Man I Need on Nation for your Thursday night. This is Roberto, getting ready for 90s at 9 next, going back to that decade for three huge songs. And I'm going to start it with a boy band who are a little bit different. They look good, they could actually sing, and they played instruments. Any ideas who that might be?
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0: 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Now. 90s at 9. Good evening if you've just joined us. We're wrapping up your Thursday with the best variety of hits. I'm Roberto, it's 9 with the lady on the way who's got fans in a frenzy thinking she's going back to her country roots. First though, Nation Radio. Let's do three massive ones from the 90s. Yeah, it's 90s at 9 time with a great sing-along anthem from Deep Blue Something in here tonight. And kicking us off, Let Loose, playing for your Nation.

0: This is George Benson's Lady Love Me on Nation. It's just coming up to 20 past nine. Hello, I'm Roberto. Any ideas what links tea bags, your pillow and an air freshener? You might be gathering those bits together right now or tomorrow. If you're heading away for the weekend or maybe a last minute break, they are amongst the things we pack when going away. Little creature comforts that we can't do without on holiday. I've never thought about packing a pillow to go on holiday, you know. Have you? But what a genius idea. I can never find a comfy pillow on holiday, but having your own one, that's great. The tea bags and the air freshener. Yeah, I'll leave those behind, actually. We also pack things like washing gloves. I don't plan on doing any washing whilst I'm on holiday. Our favourite mug and some decent coffee. I've got the Pretenders song on the way for you next. The lead singer said, I will release that over my dead body. Wasn't very happy with it. When they did release it, went straight to number one.
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0: just remember that when Steps did this song, not only did it have that like hair washing dance to it, you know, like the head press thing. If you had the CD, which I might have done, it had line dancing instructions in it as well. The Bee Gees, Tragedy for You on Nation. No excuses not to dance to it, you know, every possible angle covered. I'll get the Pointer Sisters on for you next. Big song that always makes me think of chocolate. And some Samba before 10. Make me a
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0: If you've ever wondered what the winners of Make Me a Winner spend their money on, that life-changing amount of cash, wonder no more. Jane bagged £650,000 last Friday. 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
2: I've paid the mortgage off. I can't even believe I can say that out loud. And then we went and bought a car yesterday. So we've got all the rubbish stuff out of the way and it's now on to the fun stuff.
0: Bring on the fun stuff. 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

0: you seen the video to that with him in like the paper mache, I want to say, not outfit, but he's trapped in a paper mache body, isn't he? The eyes just looking out from that paper mache body freak me out every time. Somber, My Body Isn't Ready, playing for you on Nation. It's nearly 10. I'm Roberto, getting ready for Noughties at 10. Three big ones from the Noughties. Starting that with the blues song that they gave the same title to their album as the single, and both were huge. Any ideas what it is? Nation Radio.
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0: Thank you for having us on for your Thursday. I'm Roberto, 10 o'clock, with one of the big new songs from the Scripps album coming up, and it is brilliant. First, three big ones from the Noughties. Neo is in here tonight with a song that's sure to get you ready for the weekend. Some hearsay on the way as well, and right now, Blues, One Love, playing for you on Nation.

0: Stay Love, taking care of things from me tonight. I'm Roberto, this is Nation. Thank you as ever for having us on. If you are on your night shift tonight, good luck with it. Stick with us, we will get you through with the best variety of hits, of course. And if you're off to bed, maybe you're just cleaning your teeth, have a great sleep, sweet dreams. I'll see you back here tomorrow from 8 for Nation's House Party to get you ready for the weekend. Have a fabulous Friday.
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